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1: 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Hold on one second. Yo, yo.
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1: 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Yo, he's been here every single day this week. I think we got an addict on our hands. But I gotta talk to him. Let him in.

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4: 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We continue for you. We continue to.

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3: This is Culture Beat, bringing it to you. Back by Insane the Man.

wonder if you're lonesome tonight. You know, someone said the world's a stage and each must play a part. Fate had me playing in love with you as my sweetheart. Act one was where we met. I loved you at first glance. You read your lines so cleverly and never missed a cue. Then came act two. You seemed to change. You acted strange. And why, I've never known. Honey, you lied when you said you loved me. And I had no cause to doubt. But I'd rather go on hearing your lies than to go on living without you.